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5: Yo, man.
6: Yo.
5: Open up, man.
6: Yo, where you are, man?
5: My girl just caught me.
6: You made her catch you?
5: I don't know how I let this happen.
6: With who?
5: The girl next door, you know?
6: Man.
5: I don't know what to do.
6: So it wasn't you.
5: All right.